0: 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Hey, it's Michelle Fay. In a matter of minutes, I got Bon Jovi coming up. I got Heart on the way as well. 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

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This is 100.3 The River. Yeah, when you're dating, you might want to reconsider what it is that you're ordering at a restaurant. I'll explain why next. You could be waving those red flags without even knowing.

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Huntsville's greatest hits, 100.3 The River. Hey, hey, it is Christina. Well, welcome to your Thursday, Friday Eve. Oh, I'm ready. Glad to have you here listening on the iHeartRadio app, making us number one on the presets. Hey, more trips to Vegas, too, on the way today. Let me

of Murphy, Sam, and Jody. This is 100.3 The River. What is going on, friend? My name is Christina. We are so grateful you're here and listening on the iHeartRadio app. Now, a lot of people are prepping for, you know, Monday, Labor Day, the unofficial start to summer, which, by the way, fall doesn't officially begin until September 22nd. And then it's on through the end of November. A lot of people think, like, you know, it's winter after Thanksgiving, basically. But no, that's not it.

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It's Christina. Okay, so I am the queen of DIY projects that I never finish. But maybe you have a DIY that, you know, you've been working on for a while, or something that's just gone totally wrong. I've also kind of realized I should just hire somebody to do it. It might be a lot better doing it that way.

0: 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Hey, it's Christina. All right, so let's chit chat all about it. DIY projects, maybe that have gone wrong. What was it for you?
1: This one time I bought like a dresser from IKEA and I put the drawers on completely backwards, put it all together, didn't realize it till the very end. And of course, you know what happens. You got to take the whole damn thing apart and put it back together again. It's so annoying and time consuming. Oh, so frustrating.
0: It really is. And you totally had me at IKEA. I knew it was going to happen.
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100.3 The River. Hey, it's Christina. Is anyone else like super excited? There's that Fleetwood Mac music documentary that's coming out. That's the reason why Lindsay Buckingham

100.3 The River. All you're thinking about is, oh my gosh, I can't wait to sleep in this weekend. Catching up on some sleep. They say it's actually could be bad for our internal clock. But new research is saying maybe not so much. It finds that if you don't overdo it, sleeping in on Saturday or Sunday could actually be good for you. It's associated with lower risk of high blood pressure and more.

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Hey, it's Christina. Well, we all know about dry January. At least the latest trend is sober September. It's basically getting a break from all the

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1: So Taylor Swift is donating $50,000 to a GoFundMe account set up for a New England mom who was seriously injured in a recent crash. She saw a vehicle carrying teens hydroplane during a rainstorm. She pulled over to help them.

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1: What was the DIY project that was the ultimate fail? 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

Huntsville's greatest hits, 100.3 The River. Oh boy, did you hear about the good old Lionel Richie? He was hospitalized in the ICU following his performance in St. Louis. He was struggling, I guess, at the show. He even sat on a chair for his final song. People knew something's not right.

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All right, we got some Donna Lewis coming up. 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

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All right, ready for some fun, some action, some crazy times? Tell you more later.

0: Because I gotta have faith. Ooh, I gotta have faith. Because I gotta have faith, faith, faith. I gotta have faith, faith, faith.
1: 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Benson Boone puts on one heck of a show, too. 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Coming up, 9 a.m. this morning.
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0: 100.3 The River. Huntsville's greatest hits. Hi, it's Christina. We're talking DIY projects that just went bad, real fast, or maybe one that you're working on now, Linda.
1: Well, we've been working on our kitchen for the longest time, and like we work on it, and then we have to stop for whatever reason, and you know, and then we took apart the, you know, the cabinets, and we found termites back there, so we had to deal with that. And then there's like the kitchen island that's unfinished, but you know, eventually we'll finish it. It'll be great.
0: Yeah, the joys of homeowning. Know that.
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1: I think Prince was on something with purple color. A new purple fabric could actually help you beat the heat. According to scientists, they come with a high-tech fabric that keeps you about 6 degrees cooler when exposed to direct sunlight. It's naturally bright, intense shade of purple that allows heat from the fabric to escape through the atmosphere towards outer space. I don't know when it'll hit shelves. Sounds expensive.

Huntsville's greatest hits, 100.3 The River. All right, we've got some great music on the way. Charles wants to hear some Matchbox 20. Let's do that in minutes. Tiffany is next after Sir Elton.

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1: Another throwback has returned, bedazzling everything in sight. 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
1: Hi, it's Christina. Okay, so we are talking about DIY projects that went totally wrong. Carla, tell me about
2: this. One time I bought like a dresser from IKEA and I put the drawers on completely backwards. Put it all together, didn't realize it till the very end. And of course, you know what happens. You got to take the whole damn thing apart and put it back together again. It's so annoying and time consuming. Oh, so frustrating.
1: Know that.
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0: 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It's Murphy, Sam, and Jody on 100.3 The River, Huntsville's greatest hits.
1: How to get a bird out of a house. We've all been there, and you don't know how to do it until you're tasked with doing it. Murphy, it happens to me a lot on fall and spring mornings when I have sipping my coffee on the weekends and you're fast asleep and I decide to open the doors to let the air in and I'll hear a little bird get trapped somewhere in the family room.
0: Well, we have those, and I don't remember what little birds those are now.
1: Wrens?
0: Yeah, they're little wrens, and they build a nest in that gutter just outside the little sunroom area door.
1: So sweet.
0: So if we leave those open, that's where the bird will eventually, come in.
1: Yeah.
0: I think we have it down now. Don't you feel we have it down?
1: I have a whole process now for getting a bird out of the house.
0: Yeah.
1: So we have a lot of windows, so what can happen, it makes me so sad, when a bird gets trapped inside, they're trying to get out, and they'll hit the windows, which makes me so sad, because that can knock them out. But, and then they're laying there and then the dog's like, what's going on here? And it's this whole thing. But what I've learned recently and I wanted to share is beautiful is that birds are naturally going to look for the biggest light source. So, close off the room that they're in. Close the other rooms off, which I do that because the dog's and you're asleep. So I don't want the bird coming back there with you.
0: I don't think he can make it back there. But, yeah.
1: But anyway, so I close... If he's in the family room, I close off the family room. Then I open whatever door he came in, I open it even wider. And then just get out of the way.
2: Do you put up a sign? Exit.
1: Exit here.
0: We ought to buy a big lit arrow.
1: But they're naturally drawn to the light source. They're trying to fly again. And they don't understand what's going on. But the closer you... The mistake that people make is that most people will go get closer to it to try to scare it out of the room. That just makes it... really scared and behave erratically.
0: What I've done is exactly what you're talking about. You leave the lights, you open those doors, but as I go there, the only way out is in that door. Mm-hmm. And if you go towards them, they're going to fly away.
1: To get away from you. Yeah. So it can be a trick. Just don't try to get too close because you really will spook them. And they do say if it's a big bird, like a predator bird, like an owl, I would love it if an owl came in.
0: Well, but that's easy. You just throw a steak on the patio, right?
1: I was going to say they say call the professionals, but okay.

0: 100.3 The River, Huntsville's greatest hits with Murphy, Sam, and Jody.
1: Sam, that birthday gift I gave you yesterday, the snack mix.
2: Yeah, the Christmas snack mix.
1: Don't call it that.
2: It's the overall snack mix.
0: That's what Jody usually does for Christmas. Mm-hmm. Yeah, but yeah.
1: Okay, so when you have a signature gift, food gift that you give, even if you only do it once a year, it's a great thing to have in your back pocket because honestly, I didn't know what to get you for your birthday and I almost bought you packing cubes. But then I thought, packing cubes are just a suggestion. We think you'd love them. You're resistant, but it's also personal.
0: I predict if Sam Etherick gets packing cubes and gets them. Because Sam is a gadget type and it works. Once you see and it makes life so much easier when you travel.
1: It looks so neat. Your suitcase looks so neat.
0: You don't lose. Well, it's not that. You just don't lose your stuff, you know?
1: But the reason I didn't get them is because that's a personal. You need to get the kind you want, the look you want when you finally do go there.
2: You know what kind I want?
1: Nothing. Anyway, I bring it up because I was trying to think of what to get you, and I thought, well, I either make him pumpkin bread or I can make him the mix.
2: Holds
1: your horses. Yeah, but it's a really good idea to have a signature gift like that, not only because when you don't know what to give, you can always give something you know people like. Mm-hmm. You kind of become known for it, and you end up having stories with people. Murphy, do you remember that I used to make the mix for your parents?
0: I do,
1: okay? Yeah. And it was always at Christmas, and I would put it in a pretty like canister, sometimes with Christmas decor on it, and I would give it to them. And when we would see them in the early part of the year after the new year, we would walk into the house and your mom would hand me the empty container and go, fill this anytime you want.
0: Yeah.
1: And that made me, it was so funny.
0: It was sweet.
2: That's the trick, huh? Okay.
1: Maybe. And then my grandfather, Papa, the preacher, you know, when I would make mix for him and then I would go to his house again a week later, I would see that he had eaten all the chocolate, but none of the peanuts. Mm. He just was selective about eating it. Anyway, it's a signature gift to have.
0: You should have given him a jar of M&Ms.
1: I know.
2: Going to give me the pumpkin bread now?
1: No, your birthday's over.
0: No, I think what she's going to do is give you a mix and a packing cube next time.
1: By the way, get the method and the recipe for the mix at murphysamandjody.com.
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2: I really do love hearing from you on Messenger, Instagram, YouTube, TikTok, all the places you leave messages, and some of these Messenger messages coming in about what you like to thrift. Once you've thrifted something and you have some, you've had a success with something cool, you're always looking for that, right?
3: Once you've tasted success.
2: Right. The first time I bought a designer pair of jeans for like $8, I was hooked. So anyway,
0: it's a dopamine hit, isn't it?
2: It is. And saving money is just ingrained in me from my grandmother and my family growing up. Every time we went shopping, it was like, watch those price tags. So now you do that when you thrift. Anita said, I bought a Robert Rucker painting for $10 at Goodwill. I knew what it was the minute I saw it. And glad they didn't know, LOL. an American artist, a painter.
0: Art is a very specialized thing. I don't know that I would recognize the good art like that walking in.
2: Right.
0: And I'm sure you can get a find.
2: Mm-hmm. I mean, I don't think I recognize good art either. But I know what I like within 1 second. Right. If I like it, it's going up. I don't care.
0: Yeah.
2: Right. Rebecca said, my dad taught me to thrift. One of my favorite memories with him. I can't say what I thrift for, but if I want or need something, I thrift first. And if I find something interesting, great. And I love shopping sales and clearance as well. Rebecca, I do that too. I've been known to walk in a store, a retail store. Hi, how you doing? Are you looking for anything? No, thank you. Straight to clearance.
3: Yep.
0: Mm-hmm. Yep.
2: I do it. Lisa said, I love to thrift clothes, but I always know brand names to look for. So I want to see Jones of New York, Talbots, J. Crew brand names. Those are the one I look for and then see if the color looks good on me. And I love thrift stores that are color coordinated.
3: Yes. Oh, that is so helpful.
0: What do you mean by color coordinated?
2: Sam, I don't know would you what like that to means. Explain it?
3: That they like all the reds and then they have all the greens and then all the everything. They don't just have a mishmash of shirts.
2: It's not just small, medium, large.
3: Yeah.
2: It's color. Like my closet at home, I work really hard to keep it. Creams are here, grays are here, blues.
0: Okay.
2: It's so if you're looking for a red shirt, you know where to go.
3: Same way I keep my closet.
2: Is it? It's fantastic. Murphy doesn't keep his closet that way, but it's okay. No judgment.
0: I keep it by shirt style, not by color.
2: Correct. All right. Keep it coming. Jump in anytime. Also, 877-310-4MS.
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1: Sam Scott Music News.
2: Miley Cyrus has joined an exclusive club. I came in like a wrecking ball. She has joined the One Name Artist Club.
3: I saw it.
0: You know, oh, really?
2: Madonna, Adele, Cher, Prince, all those.
3: Dolly.
2: Well, yeah. Miley now wants to be known as Miley Cyrus. Just Miley.
3: I feel like she already kind of was.
2: Yeah.
3: No other Mileys that I know of in show business at that level.
2: She made that announcement when she also announced her new album that's going to be coming out September 18th, just a couple weeks away. It's called Bass Persuades.
3: Mm-hmm.
2: I'm assuming it's Bass Persuades, not Bass Persuades, because she wouldn't make a fishing album, I don't think. Lainey Wilson, she's going to be showing up on TV soon. You can actually catch it now. You know the Leanne, the show on Netflix?
3: Yeah, I love it. Leanne Morgan?
2: Yeah, season 2 is out now, and I was checking to see if they do it like week-by-week episodes. They do the whole season at once.
3: It drops.
2: So if you go to episode 9 right now, you're going to see Lainey Wilson in there. She appears as Leanne's cousin, who is also going through a divorce right now.
4: Well, it was a lunch rush, and we were falling behind on orders, and I went to go find Mike, and he was coming out of the walk-in fridge with Donna Davenport.
3: Oh, yes, he did. Dude, okay.
2: So, it's episode 9 of season 2 if you want to check it out. And have you heard about this new singer that fans thought when Journey was performing in Japan this week that Steve Perry had actually rejoined the group?
3: Mm.
2: They brought out a guest singer and he looks exactly like Steve Perry. If you look at your phones real quick, I texted you guys the pictures of this guy.
3: Okay.
2: His name is Hugo Valenti.
0: But does he sound like
2: he him? Originally tried out when they were looking for a replacement for Steve Perry. He's one of the ones who tried out. He does, doesn't he?
0: He looks a little like him,
3: but it's not him.
2: Here's a little of what he sounds like.
5: Well, my friend, I'm lonely too.
3: Whoa.
2: Yeah.
3: That's eerie.
2: The reason they didn't choose him, because he looked too much like Steve Perry.
0: Oh, really?
2: Yeah.
0: Okay.
2: They didn't want to confuse people.
3: Well, I don't understand, because sounding like him is most important. Yes?
2: Yeah.
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0: 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It's Murphy, Sam, and Jody with Huntsville's greatest hits on 100.3 The River.
1: So, Sam, you have heard from the shelter where you adopted your new dog, Lucy.
2: Oh, yeah.
1: That's not always the case.
2: They're sending me an email every day, basically.
0: Oh, you know, are they worried?
2: we were kind of iffy about you.
1: No.
2: And they're still calling her Jumba, which was her name at the shelter.
1: Sure. It's smart for them to do that.
2: But
1: for the dogs.
2: They sent me, and this is really cool, they sent me a video called The Rule of Threes.
1: Mm-hmm.
2: Expectations with a new dog. It was three days, what to expect at 3 weeks, and what to expect at 3 months.
1: Yeah, okay. Let's break it down.
2: Okay.
1: What is it?
2: Well, 3 days, and this is kind of what we're going to. Number one, have patience.
1: Mm-hmm.
2: Each of these three has three, too. Patience, establish routines, which we have been doing,
1: yeah.
2: And set up a vet visit, just so you can familiarize your vet with the dog. That was in the paperwork I had assigned
1: sure.
2: and everything.
1: Sure.
2: I haven't done it yet, but my vet's a drop-in vet anyway. So
1: mm-hmm.
2: at some point in the next week, I'll do it. After 3 weeks, your pup should be settling into the routines. So mm-hmm. keep them up. We'll do that.
1: Yeah, always keep. Look, dogs are all about routine. They depend on it.
2: Yeah.
1: They're just like children.
2: And start the basic obedience training. Sit, stay,
1: yeah.
2: Come.
1: Mm-hmm.
2: But I've already started sit, and I tell you what, it surprised me how quickly she picked up sit.
1: Yeah.
2: As she starts wagging her tail, and it's like, okay, sit, sit. And then she, boom, pops it down,
1: mm-hmm.
2: gets a treat. We love on her.
1: Some dogs never get that. But then again, if you're consistent, they can, and they do.
2: Yeah.
1: What's crazy to me is when people sort of expect dogs to know how to do that already, and of course they don't.
2: No.
0: When they're youngest, it's easier to teach them that.
1: Of course.
2: Also, I'm working on stay, because right now, every time I get up, every time I sneeze or move or anything, she jumps up and wants to follow me.
1: You're her everything, and you're going to be.
2: I know.
0: Stay is not a problem at our house, just so you know, because all our dogs want to do is stay.
2: Calm is more of the problem.
1: They're old.
0: Yes, right.
2: And then after 3 months, your dog should be fully adjusted, should be house trained, which, knock on wood, haven't had any problems with that yet.
1: That's incredible for a dog from a shelter.
2: Every time I open the door, she runs out, and like within 5 seconds... does her business.
1: You do know how lucky you are for that, don't you?
2: Yeah, that's why I really don't want to talk about it
1: okay
2: anymore.
1: I'm sorry.
2: Your dog should have the basic commands down,
1: yeah,
2: and you can start working on advanced commands if you want, or agility training or anything like that.
1: Yeah,
0: well, you don't drink anymore, so you can't tell her to get you a beer.
1: I love that's right where your brain went.
2: Hey, you know what though, what he said, training this dog, it is like a drink, you know, giving up drinking. It's one day at a time.
0: Oh, yeah, that's true. Yeah. That's a really good analogy, yeah.
1: Okay. Sweet Lucy. All right, coming up at 6:50, 3 things to know today. Coming up next, going to hear from you.
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1: Direct message us on Facebook.
2: Love hearing from you there. You can also email us to murphysamandjody.com. Messenger, lots of ways to jump in. So this came from Peggy yesterday. Happy, happy birthday, Sam, the dude that knows good food and has great friends to hang and chill with. And now a new female companion. You're the man. Love ya.
3: Thank you.
2: That's a lot. That's like a run-on sentence of happy birthdays.
3: And by the way, my new female companion is Lucy the dog.
0: Right, exactly.
2: Of course, correct.
0: She's a great companion so far.
2: A lot of birthday wishes.
0: We had a lot, yesterday. A lot of love.
2: Also, to Murphy, this is from Jackson.
0: Hi,
2: listened
0: Jackson.
2: Listened to the podcast the other day, was catching up, and wants to know, how are the GLP-1 injections going?
0: Oh, okay. Well, that's right. So I started on Mounjaro, is the one I happen to be on. Mm-hmm. And that was, this is week 3 now.
2: Is it?
0: I'm actually tolerating it pretty well. Every now and then I have, you know, I mean, you go through adjustment phases, but so far, so good. What do you think, Jody? I mean, you see me. It's dialed my appetite back a little bit.
2: It's dialed your appetite back so much that it's different for me to go out to eat with you. So we went to lunch together yesterday, and it's so different to eat with him when he's on these because he can't ever finish his food, and we get a to-go box, and Murphy's not usually the to-go box person. It's weird, and I'm sitting there like my regular appetite, and I'm like, that's all you're going to eat?
0: I was stuffed halfway through it. It was a big portion, you know?
2: Yeah.
0: I'm following all the instructions to the T, the timing, the amounts. I'm pretty religious about that kind of stuff. I guess because I'm type 1 diabetic also, I'm used to staying on a schedule and, you know, following the regimen the way I'm supposed to. So far, so good. Thank you for asking.
2: What's so interesting, though, too, is that when you take the injection and you do once a week, you take it and it's full throttle, I guess, because that's when your appetite literally goes away. But as the week goes on and it gets closer to the time for you to do your next one, his hunger comes back.
0: Yeah. Now, that won't be that way when I get weeks into it, apparently. It has a cumulative effect, but I'm still in those early stages. And you know, because of that the first 24 hours is the only time period that I feel a little bit kind of a little off.
2: Yeah.
0: But each shot, that gets better. So
2: everyone experiences it differently.
0: Yeah.
2: So thank you for asking. Send us anything, anytime. Coming up next, your Hollywood Outsider.
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2: Jody's Hollywood Outsider.
3: A little bit more we found out for you in answering some questions about that Netflix docuseries that's coming about Matthew Perry.
4: Janice was my safety net, okay? And now I have to get a snake.
3: You know him as Chandler from Friends. Anyway, so the docuseries is coming, 3 parts to Netflix, and they say it's the first really in-depth one. There was one that was floating around earlier this year that was like a tabloid, and I gave it 5 minutes, and I'm like, wait, this is, it just didn't
0: Yeah, nobody feel. Wants to watch that, especially if you are, if you feel connected to both Matthew Perry and the characters and all that.
3: Yeah.
0: You want the real story.
3: So the question being, will any of the Friends cast members be speaking?
0: Oh,
3: because
0: yeah.
3: What we're told is 3-part docuseries, raw, never before heard, you know, interviews and testimonies about Matthew, who he really was, beyond Chandler, beyond addiction problems, all of that. Things about him that you didn't know, that he maybe didn't even reveal, but the people who loved him knew. The word is, at this point, none of the Friends stars are involved that we know of. It's going to be landing on Netflix in 3 parts October 27th. The other thing is the person putting it together, the director, very tied to the family. So it's going to be very family oriented. And she also feels like he was one of the best comedic performers of our time.
0: I agree with that.
5: Time
0: totally.
5: Was awesome.
3: Yes.
0: Up next, Sam is the food dude.
5: McDonald's bringing back a favorite pie just in time for the holidays.
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0: 100.3 The River. Huntsville's greatest hits with Murphy, Sam, and Jody.
1: Sam's always up on the new eats. He's the food dude.
2: McDonald's has brought back one of their holiday season pies. This is the one that's, I guess, the fall season pie. Pumpkin and cream.
3: I never knew they had any of these.
2: Oh, yeah, they had that last year. Pumpkin and cream.
4: Man, I'm going to have to try it. I didn't know they had it last year.
2: Yeah, because when we get closer to Christmas, they have that holiday cream
4: pie.
2: Yeah,
4: that one's a...
3: Murphy loves a holiday pie.
4: That's a happy little pie there.
3: Since is it hot?
4: Yeah, it's warm.
3: Okay, nice.
2: Since we're talking about pumpkins, this is weird. Mylanta, they have a pumpkin spice Mylanta.
3: What?
2: Yeah.
3: Okay.
2: Pumpkin spice flavored antacid, you know.
3: Well, I guess antacids are flavored, are they not?
2: Yeah, it's usually cherry or something.
4: Yeah, I mean, well, I guess if you love pumpkin spice, that's your thing. To me, when you're going for that, you just need the relief.
3: Matter.
2: Yes, yeah. Mint or cherry, give it to me.
3: It matters not.
2: Oh, they also have a new spiced apple cider Mylanta.
3: That's odd, but okay.
2: Yeah. Hey, you want odd? How about Febreze? They partnered with Dunkin', so we have Febreze Dunkin' Cinnamon Roll scent.
3: No, don't do that. Don't mix products that don't go together.
2: Well, you know, you spray it. It might smell like your bacon.
4: It smells like you're walking through, what's the name of the bakery?
2: Cinnabon.
4: Yeah, it smells like, you know how Cinnabon fills the air?
3: I mean, I guess if vanilla works as the number one scented candle in the world. You know, and vanilla is something you eat, but you know you're not eating a candle, I guess.
4: It's a well-established enough brand. I would think that they would test it and make sure it doesn't smell too ridiculously chemically off. Yeah. You know what I mean?
2: Yeah. Baskin-Robbins, they have a new Biscoff collection. Cookie signature shake, a layered sundae, and the cake in the box. Mm-mm. Plus, because they introduced a new Biscoff creme brulee ice cream.
3: Oh, gosh.
4: Yeah.
3: Who knew?
4: Man.
3: Who knew? Murphy loves Biscoff.
4: I do.
3: Like, you like to fly Delta for Biscoff, do you not?
4: Just for the cookies.
2: And heads up, a little warning here for you. If you happen to buy candy eyeballs at Marshall's, TJ Maxx, or Home Goods, there's a recall on.
3: Aww.
2: Apparently, it's got some allergens. These are Halloween chocolatey eyeballs is what they're called, made by Crystal Temptation. So if you happen to buy some chocolate eyeballs.
3: I mean, I don't think of candy eyeballs as something you eat as much as you decorate with.
2: Yeah. By the way, they're saying if you did buy them, there's not going to be a refund. Just destroy the product.
3: Okay, get rid of the eyeballs.
4: Okay.
3: All right, coming up next, three things to know today.
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1: Three things to know today.
2: Number one, it's September now, and do you know about the September reset?
3: Do you remember?
2: A lot of people treat it as a fresh start, kind of like it's the new January. It's the back-to-school energy. It's a pivotal time. We change seasons, and we change our way of life and our routines. So it's a good time for a goal or mindset reset, whether it's decluttering or revisiting your goals, changing your habits up a bit, or maybe you're just looking forward to football on Christmas.
4: Yeah, that's right.
2: Anyway, it's the September reset. Number two, is it normal to talk to your dog or cat, to your pets, and ask them questions?
4: Yes.
2: 100% normal. And it's not just who's a good boy. Apparently, we speak in nicknames, we ask questions, we give praise, and we give a lot of personal thoughts to our fur babies. So they say that's the reason that owning a pet can be better or can be good for you, because you feel like you've bonded with them.
4: Yeah, and they agree with everything you say.
2: Correct. Wonderful to gossip with and get it off your chest. And number three, you remember Jimothy, the short-spined wild raccoon who became an internet sensation earlier this year. Well, Seattle Mariners capitalized on Jimothy by giving away 20,000 collectible rookie trading cards on the way into the stadium. A lot of those were normal, but one of them ended up being worth $20,000 for the girl, Abby, who received it. Her family auctioned it off, and they're putting the money toward her college or help with a future home purchase.
1: You're up to date. Three things to know today.
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0: 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Good morning. It's Murphy, Sam, and Jody.
1: I want to say thanks to everybody, all the ladies who joined me the other night on Facebook Live. Next week when we do Girl Talk Tuesday, it's going to be on Instagram Live. So just a little bit different. Follow us on Instagram as well, and we'll do that. And I just wanted to say, when I'm doing that with you online and it's live, I'm sorry if I repeat myself. You know, I want it to be beneficial for you, and so sometimes I repeat myself, and I know I do it.
0: Do you really?
1: I think so. It don't have you guys. It's not the three of us. It's just me and everybody who's online. And it's very fun and interactive. The other night we did top things to thrift, what experts recommend you thrift when you roll in. But I also shared the top things I thrift, and we went into my closet, you know, a couple of times. Wow. Yeah. Went into the closet. I showed all kinds of stuff.
0: You showed the purses? Did you show the...
1: I showed a handbag or two. Blouses? Mainly the number one thing that I thrift, and you know, maybe you don't know this, because I usually do it by myself or with girlfriends only, jeans. I will go straight to the blue jeans, black.
0: I didn't know.
1: Because they're very, it's a good purchase. A really good pair of jeans can last you forever. You can dress it up or down, and brand new, they can be very expensive. I mean, I have a really couple of good pair of jeans that I paid like $8 for, and I am so proud of those and happy about those. But so a lot of this rolled in. And by the way, I did repeat this during the Facebook Live the other night, but the top things that experts say you're supposed to go for when you're thrifting is, number one is like decor, home decor. You know, look at art and look at statues and vases and things like that, because you can really decorate on a budget when thrifting.
2: Yeah, and that's why you'll find the Van Goghs and stuff.
1: Yeah. The second thing being...
0: The signing of the Declaration.
2: Yeah.
1: The second thing being classic apparel. And for me, that's jeans. You know, whatever that is for you. Maybe you're a blazer girl, or, you know, maybe you love belts, whatever. Classic apparel is a good thing that you can save on. And then the other thing being anything that's hobby-based. You know, for Murphy, that would be electronics or something like that. And that's exactly where you would go if you thrifted. That's where I'd find him.
0: You would probably have a tough time finding current electronics, though, I would think.
1: Yeah, you do.
0: I mean, I haven't.
1: Yeah, you do.
0: You know, what I will say, though, is, you know, many thrift shops, like a Goodwill, even if they're not going to resell it, that's the place to recycle your electronics.
1: True.
0: Because they will take it, and it's not going to go in a landfill somewhere.
1: Yeah. Sonia said this during our Facebook Live. I'm a decor person. Love to change things up a lot. And I learned that I learned to thrift while being a stay-at-home mom with three kids, and I still do it. Yay, Sonia. So keep it coming. We love having you along.
0: Coming up next, your morning pick-me-up.
3: A whole lot of fun to get you moving in the morning. Murphy, Sam, and Jody. Huntsville's greatest hits. 100.

0: Murphy, Sam, and Jody on 100.3 The River.
1: Morning pick-me-up time.
2: Yeah, Dolly Parton is leading our morning pick-me-up today.
1: Yeah, no kidding.
3: Jody.
0: She's a morning pick-me-up every day, yeah.
2: Dolly Parton is showing up in cornfields around the country right now.
1: Oh, yay. Oh, yes.
2: At least two dozen different corn mazes in the U.S. and Canada, you know, because we have corn mazes at this time of the year.
0: Yeah, Halloween, and, you know, if you don't know if you've never been to one before, basically a cornfield, they go mow out of design.
2: Yeah.
0: I don't know how you do that from above. I mean, it's maybe with a drone is how they draw it out or something.
1: I would be the first person to know how they do that.
0: I don't know how they do that.
2: I don't know how it's done.
0: It's fascinating.
2: Maybe they grit it off or something. Who knows?
0: Yeah.
2: Anyway, just like everything else, and this is, by the way, is not like, oh my God, this is a tribute to her. This is another one of the things Dolly was working on before she passed away.
0: Oh, really?
2: Yeah. It was all in the works because if you go to one of these corn mazes, there are, like I said, in over two dozen states and in Canada.
1: Yeah.
2: If you go to one of these, if you happen to have one of these, part of the proceeds from the corn maze are going to be donated to her Imagination Library.
1: Yes.
0: Okay.
1: Yes, so, Dolly, yes. And you know she's the number one like Halloween costume already for kids and adults alike.
2: I would assume that this year.
1: You go in any of the eras. They were all similar. You know, she had her style, and it's fun. It's fun to dress like Dolly.
2: You know that they have given out over 300 million books worldwide.
1: Yes.
2: In the Imagination Library. Anyway, before she passed away, she did release something about these corn mazes because she knew they were coming. She said that she was excited to invite people out to get lost in this year's corn maze for a little fun, laughter, and it's a real good reason to get lost.
1: Yeah.
2: So, and a lot of the corn mazes too this year, the Dolly mazes, they're going to have other Dolly themed stuff going on while you're trying to figure your way out of the corn maze. Dolly themed photo opportunities, storytelling, music, and other clues centered on Dolly Parton as well.
1: Cool. I like the corn maze aspect and seeing it from above. Being in a corn maze wasn't my jam.
0: If you've never done one before, you get the overhead view, and it's like those puzzles as a kid where you tried to trace your way from the beginning and out the back.
2: Mm-hmm.
0: It's the same concept. You're just walking.
1: It'll test your sense of direction.
0: Yeah.
2: And then they have the ones that do it at night with just a flashlight.
1: Haunted? No. No thanks. But thank you, Dolly. Thank you, Miss Dolly, again.
0: Jody has another Hollywood Outsider next.
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2: This is exciting. 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
2: 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So realize the first entire book will be covered across these 8 episodes, and we know that they've already greenlit season 2, and season 2 will be the second book. So again, go check the trailer out now. Harry Potter, and it's the first one, and the Sorcerer's Stone on HBO and HBO Max, December 25th.
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1: How to get a bird out of a house. We've all been there, and you don't know how to do it until you're tasked with doing it. Murphy, it happens to me a lot on fall and spring mornings when I have sipping my coffee on the weekends and you're fast asleep and I decide to open the doors to let the air in, and I'll hear a little bird get trapped somewhere in the family room.
0: Well, we have those, and I don't remember what little birds those are now.
1: Wrens?
0: Yeah, they're little wrens, and they build a nest in that gutter just outside the little sunroom area door.
1: So sweet.
0: So if we leave those open, that's where the bird will eventually, come in.
1: Yeah.
0: I think we have it down now. Don't you feel that have it down?
1: I have a whole process now. We're getting a bird out of the house.
0: Yeah.
1: So we have a lot of windows. So what can happen, it makes me so sad, when a bird gets trapped inside, they're trying to get out, and they'll hit the windows, which makes me so sad because that can knock them out. But, and then they're laying there, and then the dog's like, what's going on here? And it's this whole thing. But what I've learned recently, and I wanted to share, is beautiful, is that birds are naturally going to look for the biggest light source. So, close off the room that they're in. Close the other rooms off, which I do that because the dog's and you're asleep. So I don't want the bird coming back there with you.
0: I don't think he can make it back there, but yeah.
1: But anyway, so I close... If he's in the family room, I close off the family room. Then I open whatever door he came in, I open it even wider. And then just get out of the way.
2: Do you put up a sign? Exit.
1: Exit here.
0: We ought to buy a big lit arrow.
1: But they're naturally drawn to the light source. They're trying to fly again. And they don't understand what's going on. But the closer the mistake that people make is that most people will go get closer to it to try to scare it out of the room. That just makes it... really scared and behave erratically.
0: What I've done is exactly what you're talking about. You leave the lights, you open those doors, but as I go there, the only way out is in that door. Mm-hmm. And if you go towards them, they're going
1: to fly
0: away.
1: To get away from you. Yeah. So it can be a trick. Just don't try to get too close because you really will spook them. And they do say if it's a big bird, like a predator bird, like an owl, I would love it if an owl came in.
0: Well, but that's easy. You just throw a steak on the patio, right?
1: I was going to say, they say call the professionals, but okay.
0: Up next, Jody has three things to know today.
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1: Here's three things to know today.
2: Number one, you know Tiger Woods stepped away from golf earlier this year, but he appeared in court yesterday and officially pled guilty to reckless driving and refusing to submit to a lawful test during that March rollover crash that he had. So he has his driver's license suspended for 5 years. He can't drive for 5 years, and he had to pay a fine. It's like $1,000. The judge did tell him you're going to face jail time if you're caught driving while your license is suspended. That's how it works for everybody. Number two, Dyson unveiled a new high-tech toothbrush that's insane.
3: Whoa, a Dyson toothbrush?
2: It's got a built-in camera. It's got AI and an automatic flossing system. It's called the Camera Jet. While you're brushing, it snaps images, and so it uses AI to find gaps between your teeth. And when it finds that, it shoots a little blast of, you know, water and toothpaste into it. So it flosses for you while it brushes. It's just crazy. It's a live video, and you have an app, and you can watch what's happening in your mouth while you're brushing. The Camera Jet will run you, though, $500. And number three, yesterday, Dancing with the Stars cast was announced for the new season, and nobody saw this coming. Jenna Dewan is on it, Giada from the Food Network, Taylor Hansen from the group Hansen.
3: Yeah.
2: And many more.
3: Jenna Dewan is a dancer.
2: Well, yeah. We also have Julia Stiles, who can dance as well. Two-night premiere coming up, Dancing with the Stars, September 15th and 16th, of course, on ABC.
1: You're up to date.
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0: Good morning. It's Murphy, Sam, and Jody on 100.3 The River, Huntsville's greatest hits.
1: Sam, that birthday gift I gave you yesterday, the snack mix.
2: Yeah, the Christmas snack mix.
1: Don't call that.
2: It's the overall snack mix.
0: That's what Jody usually does for Christmas. Mm-hmm. Yeah, but yeah.
1: Okay, so when you have a signature gift, food gift that you give, even if you only do it once a year, it's a great thing to have in your back pocket because honestly, I didn't know what to get you for your birthday and I almost bought you packing cubes. But then I thought, packing cubes are just a suggestion. We think you'd love them. You're resistant, but it's also personal.
0: You know what I do predict? If Sam Ethra gets packing cubes and gets them. Because Sam is a gadget type and it works. Once you see and it makes life so much easier when you travel.
1: It looks so neat. Your suitcase looks so neat.
0: You don't lose. Well, it's not that. You just don't lose your stuff, you know?
1: But the reason I didn't get them is because that's a personal. You need to get the kind you want, the look you want when you finally do go there.
2: You know what kind I want?
1: Nothing. Anyway, I bring it up because I was trying to think of what to get you, and I thought, well, I either make him pumpkin bread or I can make him the mix. Holds your horses. Yeah, but it's a really good idea to have a signature gift like that, not only because when you don't know what to give, you can always give something you know people like. Mm-hmm. You kind of become known for it, and you end up having stories with people. Murphy, do you remember that I used to make the mix for your parents?
0: I do,
1: okay? Yeah. And it was always at Christmas, and I would put it in a pretty like canister, sometimes with Christmas decor on it, and I would give it to them. And when we would see them in the early part of the year after the new year, we would walk into the house and your mom would hand me the empty container and go, fill this anytime you want.
0: Yeah.
1: And that made me, it was so funny.
0: It was sweet.
2: That's the trick, huh? Okay.
1: Maybe. And then my grandfather, Pawpaw, the preacher, you know, when I would make mix for him and then I would go to his house again a week later, I would see that he had eaten all the chocolate, but none of the peanuts. Mm. He just was selective about eating it. Anyway, it's a signature gift to have.
0: You should have given him a jar of M&Ms.
1: I know. That's what
2: is
1: he
2: this where
1: like
2: you're going to give me the pumpkin bread now?
1: No, your birthday's over.
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2: I really do love hearing from you on Messenger, Instagram, YouTube, TikTok, all the places you leave messages, and some of these Messenger messages coming in about what you like to thrift. Once you've thrifted something and you have some, you've had a success with something cool, you're always looking for that, right?
3: Once you've tasted success.
2: Right. The first time I bought a designer pair of jeans for like $8, I was hooked. So anyway,
0: it's a dopamine hit, isn't it?
2: It is. And saving money is just ingrained in me from my grandmother and my family growing up. Every time we went shopping, it was like, watch those price tags. So now you do that when you thrift. Anita said, I bought a Robert Rucker painting for $10 at Goodwill. I knew what it was the minute I saw it. And glad they didn't know, LOL. an American artist, a painter.
0: Art is a very specialized thing. I don't know that I would recognize the good art like that walking in.
2: Right.
0: And I'm sure you can get a find.
2: Mm-hmm. I mean, I don't think I recognize good art either. But I know what I like within 1 second. Right. If I like it, it's going up. I don't care.
0: Yeah.
2: Right. Rebecca said, my dad taught me to thrift. One of my favorite memories with him. I can't say what I thrift for, but if I want or need something, I thrift first. And if I find something interesting, great. And I love shopping sales and clearance as well. Rebecca, I do that too. I've been known to walk in a store, a retail store. Hi, how you doing? Are you looking for anything? No, thank you. Straight to clearance.
3: Yep.
0: Mm-hmm.
3: Yep.
2: I do it. Lisa said, I love to thrift clothes, but I always know brand names to look for. So I want to see Jones of New York, Talbots, J. Crew brand names. Those are the one I look for and then see if the color looks good on me. And I love thrift stores that are color coordinated. Yes.
3: Oh, that is so helpful.
0: What do you mean by color coordinated?
2: Sam, I don't know
0: what
2: that means. Would you like to explain it?
3: That they like all the reds and then they have all the greens and then all the, like everything. They don't just have a mishmash of shirts.
2: It's not just small, medium, large.
3: Yeah.
2: It's color. Like my closet at home, I work really hard to keep it. Creams are here, grays are here, blues.
0: Okay.
2: It's so if you're looking for a red shirt, you know where to go.
3: Same way I keep my closet.
2: Is it? It's fantastic. Murphy doesn't keep his closet that way, but it's okay. No judgment.
0: I keep it by shirt style, not by color.
2: Correct. All right. Keep it coming. Jump in anytime. Also, 877-310-4MSJ.
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3: The movie Cars is 20 years old, so it's back in theaters tomorrow.
4: Oh, yeah. Lightning's ready.
3: Cars came out in 2006. How do you like that? So a bunch of people who were like little kids and went to see that now are bringing their own kids to it, or can, this weekend. Okay. And there's more than just screenings of this. They're going to show it at historic drive-ins along Route 66.
5: Route 66
3: is turning 100. There's a life-size Lightning McQueen turning up at the Italian Grand Prix. There are sculptures in museums right now here in UK and Italy. 20 years old, the movie Cars, and you can see it.
5: Don't they have a new series coming out, too? I believe they do. And the voices from the movie, Owen Wilson and... Larry the Cable Guy.
3: We'll dig into it and find out, because if it is, it'll be on Disney Plus.
5: Yeah.
3: Okay, here's another one. It was a movie in theaters back in April that almost nobody went to see. Aaron Taylor Johnson, Theo James, Sam Worthington. It's called Fuse, and it's on HBO Max starting tomorrow.
6: It's ticking.
3: It's London. There's an unexploded World War II bomb that turns up on a construction site. And guess what? Critics and audiences who did see it gave it really high marks for like edge of your seat movie. Nobody saw it. But anyway, it's called Fuse on HBO and HBO Max starting tomorrow.
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1: Sam's got music news.
2: Miley Cyrus has joined an exclusive club. I came in like a wrecking ball. She has joined the One Name Artist Club.
3: I saw it.
0: You know, oh, really?
2: Madonna, Adele, Cher, Prince, all those.
3: Dolly.
2: Well, yeah. Miley now wants to be known as Miley. Miley Cyrus. Just Miley.
3: I feel like she already kind of was.
2: Yeah.
3: No other Mileys that I know of in show business at that level.
2: She made that announcement when she also announced her new album that's going to be coming out September 18th, just a couple weeks away. It's called Bass Persuades.
3: Mm-hmm.
2: I'm assuming it's Bass Persuades, not Bass Persuades, because
3: she
2: wouldn't make a fishing album, I don't think. Lainey Wilson, she's going to be showing up on TV soon. Actually, you can actually catch it now. You know, the Leanne, the show on Netflix?
3: Yeah, I love it. Leanne Morgan?
2: Yeah, season 2 is out now, and I was checking to see if they do it like week-by-week episodes. They do the whole season at once.
3: It drops.
2: So if you go to episode 9 right now, you're going to see Lainey Wilson in there. She appears as Leanne's cousin, who is also going through a divorce right now.
4: Well, it was lunch rush, and we were falling behind on orders, and I went to go find Mike, and he was coming out of the walk-in fridge with Donna Davenport.
3: Oh, yes, he did. Dude, okay.
2: So it's episode 9 of season 2 if you want to check it out. And have you heard about this new singer that fans thought when Journey was performing in Japan this week that Steve Perry had actually rejoined the group? They brought out a guest singer, and he looks exactly like Steve Perry. If you look at your phones real quick, I texted you guys the pictures of this guy.
3: Okay.
2: His name is Hugo Valenti.
0: But does he sound like
2: He originally tried out when they were looking for a replacement for Steve Perry. He's one of the ones who tried out. He does, doesn't he?
0: He looks a little like him,
3: but it's not him.
2: Here's a little of what he sounds like.
5: Well, my friend, I'm a lonely
3: tree. Whoa.
2: Yeah.
3: That's eerie.
2: The reason they didn't choose him, because he looked too much like Steve Perry.
0: Oh, really?
2: Yeah.
0: Okay.
2: They didn't want to confuse people.
3: Oh. Well, I don't understand, because sounding like him is most important. Yes?
2: Yeah.
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1: Three things to know today.
2: Number one, the airline JetBlue getting into the first class business, and it's rolling out soon. Called
3: They never had first class before?
2: No, and it's called Blue First. Bigger seats, where you can also build your own cocktails, extra leg room. You'll sit side by side, so arranged by two, deeper reclining chairs and all that. Bluetooth-enabled screens, power at every seat, and you're also in priority security and group one boarding. You can also do bento-style meals. They are serious about their first class. It's called Blue First, and you can open for booking it this fall, so soon. Number two, here we are almost at Labor Day weekend where everybody's hitting the road, a lot of people anyway. Gas prices, of course, are up right now. It's like the average is $4.03 a gallon.
3: They jumped like 20 cents the other day.
2: They do. And what's funny is it's going to fall after Labor Day weekend. It's all because of the ongoing conflict in the world in Iran and then what's going on between Russia and the Ukraine. But it's also refining capacity gets reduced later. So it'll go down soon. And number three, Travis Kelce dishing on his New Heights podcast with his brother about the wedding in Madison Square Garden to his new wife, Taylor Swift. And he said it was perfect. It was intimate despite the venue's massive size. And they went above and beyond for them. I'm thinking, of course they did. Of course the venue went above and beyond. He also shouted out to Adam Sandler for being a great person and getting ordained just so he could officiate their wedding.
1: You're up to date. Three things to know today.
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1: So, Sam, you have heard from the shelter where you adopted your new dog, Lucy.
2: Oh, yeah.
1: That's not always the case.
3: They're sending me an email every day, basically.
0: Oh, you know, are they worried?
3: They were kind of iffy about you.
1: No.
3: And they're still calling her Jumba, which was her name at the shelter.
1: Sure. It's smart for them to do that.
3: But
1: for the dogs.
3: They sent me, and this is really cool, they sent me a video called The Rule of Threes.
1: Mm-hmm.
3: Expectations with a new dog. It was three days, what to expect at 3 weeks, and what to expect at 3 months.
1: Yeah, okay. Let's break it down.
3: Okay.
1: What is it?
3: Well, 3 days, and this is kind of what we're going to. Number one, have patience. Mm-hmm. Each of these three has three, too. Patience, establish routines, which we have been doing, and set up a vet visit, just so you can familiarize your vet with the dog. That was in the paperwork they originally, I had a sign and everything.
1: Sure.
3: I haven't done it yet, but my vet's a drop-in vet anyway. So at some point in the next week, I'll do it. After 3 weeks, your pup should be settling into the routines. So keep them up. We'll do that.
1: Yeah, always keep. Look, dogs are all about routine. They depend on it.
3: Yeah.
1: Just like children.
3: And start the basic obedience training. Sit, stay, come.
1: Mm-hmm.
3: But I've already started sit, and I tell you what, it surprised me how quickly she picked up sit.
1: Yeah.
3: As she starts wagging her tail, and it's like, okay, sit, sit. And then she, boom, pops it down, gets a treat. We love on her.
1: Some dogs never get that, but then again, if you're consistent, they can, and they do.
3: Yeah.
1: What's crazy to me is when people sort of expect dogs to know how to do that already, and of course they don't.
3: No.
0: When they're youngest, it's easier to teach them that.
1: Of course.
3: Also, I'm working on stay, because right now, every time I get up, every time I sneeze or move or anything, she jumps up and wants to follow me.
1: You're her everything, and you're going to be.
3: I know.
0: Stay is not a problem at our house, just so you know, because our dogs want to do is stay.
3: Calm is more of the problem.
1: They're old.
0: Yes, right.
3: And then after 3 months, your dog should be fully adjusted, should be house trained, which, knock on wood, haven't had any problems with that yet.
1: That's incredible for a dog from a shelter.
3: Every time I open the door, she runs out, and like within 5 seconds, does her business.
1: You do know how lucky you are for that, don't you?
3: Yeah, that's why I really don't want to talk about it
1: anymore.
3: Okay,
1: I'm sorry.
3: Your dog should have the basic commands down, and you can start working on advanced commands if you want, or agility training or anything like that.
1: Yeah.
0: Well, you don't drink anymore, so you can't tell her to get you a beer.
1: I love that's right where your brain went. Right?
3: Hey, you know what, though? What he said, training this dog, it is like a drink, you know, giving up drinking. It's one day at a time.
0: Oh, yeah, that's true. Yeah. That's a really good analogy, yeah.
1: Okay. Sweet Lucy.
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2: Love hearing from you there. You can also email us to murphysamandjody.com. Messenger, lots of ways to jump in. So this came from Peggy yesterday. Happy, happy birthday, Sam, the dude that knows good food and has great friends to hang and chill with. And now a new female companion. You're the man. Love ya.
3: Thank you.
2: That's a lot. That's like a run-on sentence of happy birthdays.
3: And by the way, my new female companion is Lucy the dog.
0: Right, exactly.
2: Of course, correct.
0: She's a great companion so far. A
2: lot of birthday wishes.
0: We had a lot, yesterday. A lot of love.
2: Also, to Murphy, this is from Jackson.
0: Hi,
2: listened
0: Jackson.
2: Listened to the podcast the other day, was catching up, and wants to know how are the GLP-1 injections going?
0: Oh, okay. Well, that's right. So I started on Mounjaro is the one I happen to be on. Mm-hmm. And that was, this is week 3 now.
2: Is it?
0: I'm actually tolerating it pretty well. Every now and then I have, you know, I mean, you go through adjustment phases, but so far, so good. What do you think, Jody? I mean, you see me. You know, it's dialed my appetite back a little bit.
2: It's dialed your appetite back so much that it's different for me to go out to eat with you. So we went to lunch together yesterday, and it's so different to eat with him when he's on these because he can't ever finish his food, and we get a to-go box, and Murphy's not usually the to-go box person. It's weird, and I'm sitting there like my regular appetite, and I'm like, that's all you're going to eat?
0: I was stuffed halfway through it. It was a big portion, you know?
2: Yeah.
0: I'm following all the instructions to the T, the timing, the amounts. I'm pretty religious about that kind of stuff. I guess because I'm type 1 diabetic also, I'm used to staying on a schedule and, you know, following the regimen the way I'm supposed to. So far, so good. Thank you for asking.
2: What's so interesting, though, too, is that when you take the injection and you do once a week, you take it and it's full throttle, I guess, because that's when your appetite literally goes away. But as the week goes on and it gets closer to the time for you to do your next one, his hunger comes back.
0: Yeah. Now, that won't be that way when I get weeks into it, apparently. It has a cumulative effect, but I'm still in those early stages. And you know, because of that, the first 24 hours is the only time period that I feel a little bit kind of a little off.
2: Yeah.
0: But each shot, that gets better. So
2: everyone experiences it differently.
0: Yeah.
2: So thank you for asking. Send us anything, anytime.
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0: 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The pop culture that defined who we are. And at the heart of it all was Martha Quinn. 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

Hartsville's greatest hits, 100.3 The River. Good morning. Now that it's after 10 o'clock, it's me, Martha Quinn, on hand to get you through your Thursday. Maybe work day, unless you're taking off early to drive somewhere for Labor Day. If you are, try to get on the road early. All right, we're going to get through the day, whether you're working.

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Martha Quinn here with Joan Jett and the Blackhearts. Joan was 23 years old when she recorded this song that would be number one for almost 2 months.

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1: 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And at the heart of it all was Martha Quinn. 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

Jeff Murphy, Sam, and Jody. This is 100.3 The River. Cruising into the 11 o'clock hour. Thanks for being here with me, Martha Quinn. If you're heading out on your Labor Day weekend road trip later today, find out when traffic is expected to be heaviest and how to keep yourself from getting into an accident when you're on a crowded road. That's in your wellness shot in just a few minutes. But right here, I got to step out of the way for this song whose video has been seen on YouTube over 2 billion

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0: 100.3 The River, Huntsville's greatest hits. What's up? Happy Thursday. Martha Quinn with you. Twisted Sister, the I Wanna Rock band, has homework for us. 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

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Got some time on your hands right now. 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

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I was listening to one of my favorite podcasts yesterday, and a topic came up, and I just really need to make sure that we're all on the same page when it comes to flying and what you wear in airports.

100.3, The River. There are a few nurses here in the Tennessee Valley that just went above and beyond for a patient. Want to give them a shout out. That's coming up after Chicago.

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100.3 The River. Don't forget, tonight is the Huntsville Havoc's big event at Mars Music Hall. It's free to attend from 6 until 8. They're making a big announcement and doing their jersey reveal as well. I'll be out there. Would love for you to join me. Again, Mars Music Hall from 6 till 8 tonight.

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If you were somebody that was interested in those Dolly Parton license tags for Alabama, it sounds like we're officially going to be getting them in 8 to 12 weeks. There was enough people wanting those, so they have officially been put into production.

Nothing says bonding time like yelling, "Put your shoes on," 12 times before 7 a.m. 100.3, The River.

0: 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I'm Blair Davis. Hope you're having a great day so far. And as always, thank you for spending part of your day with me. So if you love supporting local music, Madison is basically putting six local bands in a musical fight to the finish. The Madison Arts Alliance is bringing back its Battle of the Bands for the second year next Saturday, September 12th at Home Place Park. And it's completely free to go and watch. So six North Alabama bands competing. There's actually a pretty big mix of music as well. You've got everything from Southern and alternative rock to pop punk, R&B, 90s covers, and so much more. And they're not just playing for bragging rights either. The winning band will actually get $500 and two paid performances at the Beer Hall. Oh, and a spot in Madison's 2027 Sounds of Summer Concert Series. So a lot on the line. You need to make plans to be there. Bring a lawn chair or your blanket. Food trucks are going to be out there, so you can really spend the evening discovering some local musicians. And you may not have even heard of them before, but you may walk away with a new favorite. So next Saturday, again, September 12th, it's Battle of the Bands at Home Place Park in Madison.
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100.3 The River. I'm Blair Davis. It's about time for me to pack my bags and head on out for the day, but I'll be back with you tomorrow to help you kick off your weekend right here on 100.3 The River.

100.3 The River, Huntsville's greatest hits. I'm Dan McLean. How you doing today? You stand out of that heat? I hope so. Go bowling. Today's U.S. Bowling League Day, and they've got great air conditioning there. And it's fun, too. And I have noticed that it takes about the same athletic ability to bowl as it does to do fantasy football. So, I mean, there's that. Here's Tom Petty and the Heartbreakers on The River.

So the iHeartRadio Music Festival is getting so close, I can almost taste it. Yeah, it tastes like Vegas. Yeah. Lobster tail and steaks. Yeah, okay. Anyway, listen at 5 for a chance to go.

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0: Pumpkin Pie, Don McLean, 100.3 The River, Huntsville's greatest hits. So this was kind of weird and interesting. There's something online going viral. People are saying that 12 months out of the year is too confusing because all the days, most of the days in the months are different. The 365 days in a year should be divided into five equal months of 73 days each. And then you would name them February, April, August, Socktober, and December. So you would have 5 months all squeezed into 73 days evenly. And that would mean, and I think I crunched the numbers on this, and I may be wrong, that my birthday would be, what is it, Jaugust the 50th? I might have to redo the numbers on that one. That made my hair hurt just trying to figure it out. But there's people online are saying, well, it's a terrible idea, but they love it. So anyway, keep burning those brain cells with more weird ideas and throw them up against the wall. They might stick, and who knows? You may come up with something stupid enough that people will like it.
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3: 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The world's greatest garage band is reunited to rock the Rocket City October the 9th at the Mark C. Smith Concert Hall. 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
1: You know, it's back to school time when you're 41 and have to relearn sixth grade math all over again. Huntsville's greatest hits, 100.3, The River.

I tell you what, it's been a cruel summer heat-wise. 100.3, the river, Huntsville's greatest hits. But it's a fun summer. We've still got trash pandas. And you better get out there this weekend because it's your last chance to yell at the umpires. Regular season against Montgomery wraps up this weekend. Guns N' Roses right now. Here's Paradise City from the Rocket City on the river.

100.3 The River, Huntsville's greatest hits. You ever have bad thoughts just cross your mind for a split second and you just walk away from them? I was thinking, what happens if Alabama loses the opening game this season? Deal breaker? Oh, yeah. Broken heart, too. Anyway, I don't want to think about that anymore. College football kicks off tonight. We've got 5 days in a row of college football through Labor Day Monday. I am excited. All right. Roll Tide. Here's Bon Jovi on the river.

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100.3 The River, Huntsville's greatest hit. You see what happened to Tiger Woods yesterday? He was in front of a judge. Well, stick around. We'll talk about it coming up in 8 minutes on The River. This is REO Speedwagon.

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0: 100.3, the River, Huntsville's greatest hits, I Will Survive. So Tiger Woods survived another car accident a few months ago, rolled his vehicle down in his neighborhood in Florida, and he got arrested for DUI. And how many times has that happened to him over the years? And how many times has he had a brush with death, rolling a vehicle or going off the side of a mountain or something like that? Anyway, the judge sentenced him to 5 years without being able to drive anywhere in any state in the United States. Take his driver's license away for 5 years. And they asked if that included golf carts. And he said, well, I'm not really sure. I'm going to have to look that up and see what the law says. So, if it happened to anybody else, you'd have been in big time trouble. He could have gone to jail for a long time. But instead of jail time, this poor guy has to be sentenced to driving around in a chauffeured limousine for 5 years, which he should have been doing anyway. He should have taken care of that a long time ago. Like I said, I love Tiger Woods. I'm sad it came down to this, but no, he's lucky. I'm just telling you, lucky to be alive. Lucky to be alive. His wife didn't kill him a long time ago.
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1: 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Murphy and I are married. Sam is the other man in my life and Murphy's bromance. 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
4: 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And we've also got a crash on 565 westbound at Research Park Boulevard. That's going to slow you down considerably. From the traffic center, Tammy Thomas.
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Summer of 69, more like summer of 96 degrees here in the Tennessee Valley. 100.3 The River, Huntsville's greatest hits. 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

100.3 The River, Huntsville's greatest hits. I'm Dan McLean. It's after 6 o'clock already. Man, flies are timing by. I timed a few of them. They're pretty fast, too. And they zigzag a lot, too.

coming up in October here in the Tennessee Valley. Jason Isbell of the 400 unit, the Drive-By Truckers. It's going to be a big weekend, and you could be going for free. Go sign up to win tickets at 1003.

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100.3, The River, Huntsville's greatest hit. So do you talk to your animals? I bet you do, because a lot of people have conversations. 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It's funny how that works. You know, Dorothy used to talk to Toto all the time. Anyway, we'll get the science behind whether that's weird or not coming up. Don't go away.

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